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0: 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It's the way we do Proud Mary.
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0: Listen to the story now.

0: just about up.
1: 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Cornelius, we can't handle it this weekend.
0: Oh, really?
1: So nice to hear from you, man.
0: Bye. 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

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A distant moaning of a train seems to play a sad refrain.

0: a place in a boxcar. So I take my guitar to pass some time. Late at night, when it's hard to rest, I hold your picture to my chest, and I feel fine. But it's a rainy night in Georgia. Baby, it's a rainy night in Georgia. I feel it's raining all over the world. 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You're talking about raining, raining, raining, raining, raining, raining, raining, raining, raining, raining, raining, raining, raining, raining, raining, raining over the world.
1: Ook in de zomer, de beste evergreens in EO's Open House.

cruel. 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
1: Are you sure?
0: And now I'm gonna tell you what I'm gonna do.
1: Uh-huh.
0: I'm gonna stop trying, gonna leave you alone.

She held my hand so tight, we didn't speak a word. And I stayed right by her side, that's how we spent the night.